Remember that our fathers were put to the test to prove their love of God. Remember how our father Abraham was tested and became the friend of God after many trials and tribulations. The same was true of Isaac, Jacob, Moses, and all those who met with God's favor. They remained steadfast in the face of tribulations of every kind.

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2: Christum, qui exaudit, et salvos facit sperantes in se, precemur acclamantes, te laudamus, in te speramus, Domine.
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4: 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May your name be kept holy in the hearts of all mankind.
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4: Help us to live in the hope of heaven today. 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
3: Te laudamus, in te speramus, Domine.
4: Father, be with us in all our trials. Do not allow us to fall away from you.
3: Te laudamus, in te speramus, Domine.

A reading from the Acts of the Apostles. After Jesus had been taken up into heaven, the apostles returned to Jerusalem from the mount called Olivet, which is near Jerusalem, a Sabbath day's journey away. When the apostles entered the city, they went to the upper room where they were staying, Peter and John and James and Andrew, Philip and Thomas, Bartholomew and Matthew, James, son of Alphaeus, Simon the Zealot, and Judas, son of James. All these devoted themselves with one accord to prayer, together with some women, and Mary, the mother of Jesus, and his brothers.